Coburn will head to Cuba for pianist Gonzalo Rubalcaba for his birthday, and also the birthday today of Dee Dee Bridgewater, and we will follow her to Mali, where she teamed up with really an all-star lineup of musicians from Mali to put together the album Red Earth. And here from it, she tells us the story of the griots as we begin this visit to the Global Village.

0: Such a hurry, like L&A waiting for you. I don't want to be the last man standing. On second thought, maybe I do. It's getting hard to watch.
1: Well, great. Jeff, thanks again for guesting on the show. This has been an illuminating discussion about Willie, and I love the fact

0: Over the years, it has lobbied for school choice vouchers, restricting access to abortion and assisted suicide. Bear says the organization is not actually working on Click's Charlie Kirk bill because he says it's on a good track already. It moved fast through the House. Democratic State Representative Sean Brennan voted against it. The former public school teacher and observant Catholic objected on historical grounds.
1: Just look at the history of our nation. You didn't hear George Washington invoking Jesus. We don't need to sow more seeds of division in our country and go back to those days. We've evolved. We're more inclusive. And I think that makes our state and our nation stronger.
0: Click is running for re-election for a final two-year term. The Senate deadline to pass the Charlie Kirk American Heritage Act is in December. A couple other states have similar proposals. For NPR News, I'm Sarah Donaldson in Columbus, Ohio.
2: 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I'm Steve Inskeep.
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4: 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Vermont, and WELN in Ellenburg. 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Cooler temperatures are in the forecast today, with highs expected to reach in the low to mid-60s throughout the region. Cooler temperatures in the next couple of days, too, with on and off again showers expected through Sunday. 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

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It's 8:12. Good morning. I'm Monica Sandreski. Just ahead on the show, we'll visit a small dairy farm in the Champlain Valley that's become a leader in the local food movement. 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

also a little bit of dance music coming up in about 15 minutes or so. I'm just glad you're here. We'll also take a sneak preview of the Thousand Islands Bluegrass Festival in Clayton that's coming up June 11th, the Norwood Village Green Concert Series that opens next week, the Edwards Opera House Concerts, and I'll tell you who else is playing and where they're going to be. But right now, here's a little something new from Water Tower. This is called Put Your Shoes On.

The Gibson brothers, Eric and Lee Gibson, ring the bell from their album by the same title. We heard, we're going to hear from them again in the next set. They are performing at the Thousand Islands Bluegrass Festival June 13th in Clayton. Don't Cry Blue, Blue came from the Rock Hearts with special guest Jonathan Edwards from a single release. They are also performing in Clayton at the Thousand Islands Bluegrass Festival on June 12th. Wild Mountain Flower came from the Atkinson Family Band, written by Adirondack songwriter Roy Hurd, and they are also performing throughout the festival at the Thousand Islands Bluegrass Fest, June 11th, 12th, and 13th at Coyote Moon Vineyards in Clayton. This is String Fever on North Country Public Radio. Coming up in the next set, a look at the Norwood Village Green Concert Series already. It opens on Tuesday, next Tuesday, that is, with a high school music educators event in the Phoenix Jazz Collective on Tuesday evening at 7 on the Norwood Village Green at the Band Shell. Next Thursday, June 4th, Gretchen Kohler and Daniel Kelly perform their Fiddling with Traditions program. Other performers on the Norwood Village Green roster this summer include guitarist Paul Myers, the Paul Myers Trio, the Gibson Brothers on June the 25th, the Tony Trischka's Earl Jam on June 28th. It's a tribute to Earl Scruggs. It's going to be a fantastic show. Tony Trischka has released two albums in tribute to Earl Scruggs, Earl Jam 1 and Earl Jam 2, and both of them are just phenomenal. And coming up in July, Norwood Stock, which is a festival-style performance of several performers at starting at 6 p.m., in August, the Millstone Rounders with Scott Hopkins and Dylan Perillo. Scott Hopkins is playing at the Cafe Lena this weekend. And the band Northbound, August 16th. And in September, it's a Bluegrass and Fiddle Festival. I'll be hosting that September 13th. It's a kind of a three-hour festival featuring several different performers to be announced a little closer to the event. Coming up next Tuesday, the Norwood Village Green Concert Series kicks off. And here are some of the performers you can hear there this summer, beginning with Gretchen Kohler and Daniel Kelly. This is from their Fiddling with Traditions. This is the Cock and the Hen medley.

This time in the Global Village, a special edition of the show on tributes to trumpeter, flugelhornist, composer, bandleader, and much-in-demand sideman Claudio Roditi, who brought together his two musical loves of music from Brazil, his native country, and American jazz. We'll get things underway with some music from a Grammy-nominated release that he did, one of a couple of Grammy nominations he received. This for his own album, Resilience Times 4, and hear from it, Prozeca, music from Claudio Roditi, as we begin this visit to the Global Village.